chosen is our lucky pick for this month's super prize giveaway of $18.5 million.

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1: Something too fine, she sending chills down my spine.

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Yes, my dream is wrong.

0: dream is long. Yes, my dream is wrong. From the bed to the dead.
1: Schneller, langsamer oder lauter. M94.5.

0: it down.
1: Can't never stop.
0: Piece of gold in his mug.
1: Put the grill on
0: ground.
1: Not a chance.
0: Word.
1: What a car say. Well, one story sold in the parking lot.
0: He had a young brown guy.
1: Clothes never stop.
0: Piece of gold in her mug.
1: Put the grill on ground.
0: He said, boy, who you preaching to? Triple your age. I done did it 10 times when you was in the first grade. By the time you got the second, I was already paid. Asked your peoples about me, young said, don't throw shade.

0: Kanji, your fellow Israel Sinikari. 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
1: Hey Maria, won't you come down? 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

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I done Christmas shifts at Sainsbury's, paper round and Tesco. I watched Total Wipeout, tryna not white out. 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
1: Wine was invented by the Romans for orgies. 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

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The hardest words I had to say. I felt that fear, it's all I know. Felt that fear, I'm all I know.

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The trouble is when I say it, they don't believe it. They reckon I only say it, but I don't mean it. I'm trying to tell them I only say it if I can feel it. Cause money's tight, maybe tighter than it was before. I'm helping out on a mortgage I really can't afford. Family breaking north, I cover the trips abroad. Shaking, I'm making another loss on another tour.

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1: You want to do it?
0: Okay.
1: Okay.
2: Daniel, first of all, I think I better introduce you to this band.
1: Okay, hi, band.
0: Hi, Daniel.
1: Ready?
3: Not quite. Are we ready? Are you ready? Okay, because you're going to do it.
1: Speeding motorcycle.
2: Wait.
0: That's fine. We're right.
2: Count
0: we're
2: it down.
0: Them. No. We're right there with them.
2: Okay.
1: Speeding motorcycle. Won't you change me? Speeding motorcycle. Won't you change me? In a world of funny changes. 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

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Crossroads and scarred maps, I know these books are hardbacks.

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Crossroads and scarred maps, I know these books are hardbacks.

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Truth is natural, it's actual and it's factual. Perfection, pragmatic and practical. Unabbreviated, that which has not been deviated. Perishable, it cannot be alleviated. It's the language of God, for it's he who created it and made it. Even when a man is cremated, down to his ashes, his essence remains in the gases, lies disintegrate as all time passes. Although illusions has been accepted by the masses, and they teach us lies every day in high school classes, divine and sublime, unaffected by space, motion, or time. Truth, the intrinsic nature of the mind. It's correct, but men have miscalculated. They misrepresent it, and they misinterpreted it. If it feels like in the darkness, regardless, your pure heart or heartless, it's the truth. It's the truth.

up the air. Huffing and puffing like they just run upstairs. Fighting and cussing like they haven't got a care, but they care about everything that happens over here. Not over there, they couldn't give a toss. If it's a brown country, they steal all the crops. 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